okay, okay. Yeah, snowflakes keep falling on my expired debit cards. Don't know why I'm still awake, I gotta be up at 10 or more. Missiles in my repertoire, I'd say I'm pretty regular. I never leave my house, I don't know why I got an extra car. My pool house studio is covered up with pencil marks, and every day it's full of

0: Look at how upset you are. 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And I'ma let them bark before you ready, my set will start. 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
1: Okay.
0: Revis brought me out to Cali for the first time. Went to Amari's party, took tequila shots with Kevin Hart.
1: Ah.
0: But Kevin don't remember that. I saw him at the VMAs, told a joke, he never laughed. The rap Diablo, free your mind, my motto. 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

0: has been. 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

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In this Game of Thrones, it is known I got them 4G LTE connection boards. 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
1: Yeah, don't want no fight, yo, what? 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

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You

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0: 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That this is how it's going to be. That this is how it's going to be. That this is how it's going to be.

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0: My nigga's a killer. 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
1: Relax, I'm not being sus, I'm just speaking facts.
0: Oh, you said you went to Peru? 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You went there with who? Oh yeah, for sure. That totally sounds like it happened. I'm happy you're happy, my nigga. I hope that you're happy, my nigga. 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
1: Yeah. Hold up. What if I do it like this?

film's real. And some of the cars you take too seriously. Your record deal. A record deal pays bills, feeds a family. Your profile's too big. How you gonna be a crime family?

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You're fantastic, you're super sperm. Yeah, I'm a player hater, I hate when players can't take their turn. And when the record company drops me, that's when I learn.

So we'll say keep you on the prize. How you lose a dream? Who am I to say I know you need cash in this 100-yard dash? I moved a while ago and passed through New York. I'll be back in a minute. It's my turn to talk. For real.

Southern leaves, southern trees we hung from. Barren souls, heroic songs unsung. Forgive them, Father, they know this knot is undone. Tied with the rope that my grandmother died. Pride of the pilgrims affect lives of millions. In slave days separating fathers from children. Institution ain't just a building, but a method of having black and brown bodies fill them. We ain't seen as human beings with feelings. Will the U.S. ever be us, Lord willing? For now we know the new Jim Crow. To stop, search, and arrest our souls. Police and policies patrol. Philosophies of control. A cruel hand taking hold. We let go to free them so we can free us. America's moment to come to

The cage bird sings for freedom to ring. Black bodies being lost in the American dream. Blood a black bean, a pastoral scene. Slavery still alive, check Amendment 13. Not whips and chains, are subliminal. Instead of nigga, they use the word criminal. Sweet land of liberty, incarcerated country. Shot me with your ray gun and now you wanna trump me. Prison is a business, America's the company. Investing in the justice, fear and long suffering. We staring in the face of hate again. The same hate they say will make America great again. No consolation prize for the dehumanized. For America to rise, it's a matter of black lives. And we gon' free them so we can free us. America's

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love with you means there's something we can do to get us through and to pursue a brand new point of view on how this gap grew between me and you. 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

Yeah, it's Missy Elliott. I hope y'all enjoying what y'all hearing so far. You know, I was sitting here thinking, like, Big Daddy Kane and Public Enemy, Salt and Pepper, Light, EPMD, LL, Run DMC, KRS-One, Rakim. Most of them artists used to dance and still get respected in the street. Don't be scared to Bankhead or a Bogol or Moonwalk for as I care. So Michael Jackson, 43 million. 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

0: 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I've got my... 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
1: Casey John was a brave engineer. 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
1: 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What I have to tell you that.
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1: Create that L shit to make you wanna smoke.
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3: Get out. Fight. 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

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I still find it so hard to say what I need to say. 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

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Tell me, how do I feel? How should I feel? Now I stand here waiting.